0: goes out to you know who this goes out to. Yeah.
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What's up, everyone? This is Acreus here, and welcome to a brand new Paradox Radio. I'm excited to be back with you guys for a fresh episode of the Paradox Radio right here. So let's get into it. You're in the mix with your boy Acreus right here on Paradox Radio.

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Albania. 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

Albania. This is Lost Frequencies, and you are listening to my radio show, exclusive on Radio 1.